0: 103.3 FM.
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Tell me a swamp story. Not like the ones on TV. I want something that makes me shiver. Feel a coldness in my knees.

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Maybe someone. Tell me. Please don't talk about the fireball. Circles around the room. I don't think I can even close my eyes. I hope daylight is coming.

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His hands are warm, but they are strong. 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

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My baby wrecked her Mercedes Benz. 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Totaled out her Mercedes Benz. Says them all.

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What good is music if it ain't possessing something sweet? 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There's something else that makes this tune complete. Yes, it don't

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Never to return to the house of Wolfgang.

and the women, they will not withhold. The police are on the payroll. Tonight and every night in the house.